There's got to be one thing we ought to make it in this world we've had. 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All you ever got to do is be a good man one time to one woman.

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All I do is keep the beat, the bad company. And all I do is kiss you.

0: 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Churchill claps Mao Zedong on the back.
1: Wake up! Kiss FM.

know of the original sin. And you might know how to be with fire.